0: indeed reflection on your actions.
1: No further actions to be taken against the Green Party leader after he shared a controversial image on social media. Zach Polanski reposted a picture depicting a man wearing a black T-shirt with a picture of a guillotine and the words, "We're only making plans for Nigel." Reform UK leader Nigel Farage has been calling for Mr. Polanski's arrest. Andy Burnham has commissioned a review into the growing social care crisis in England. The PM has given Baroness Casey a year to put forward a new plan to tackle the issue. She says it's important everyone has a say.
2: Nobody at any point said we want to have a national care service, but the most important thing is we have to involve the public in actually helping us shape what that looks like, and I think that's the most important part.
1: And Blankety Blank, Celebrity Mastermind and Live at the Apollo have all been axed by the BBC to save money. That's the latest from Radio News Hub. I'm David Hall.
3: 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So if you bought cars on finance between 2007 and 2024, then text PCP to 60777 now.
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5: CPR. UK
6: weather. Generally clear overnight tonight, down to lows of 17 degrees. Sun's going to come up at 20 past 5 this morning. A mostly cloudy day today, still warm, highs of 28 degrees.

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5: Some songs are good to play, and some songs are awkward, even though they're not hard to play. They just, they don't fall the same. Brown Sugar is one of them. Well, it swings a lot, actually, in a sort of funny way.

Today's special is Memphis Soul Stew. We sell so much of this, people wonder what we put in it. We're gonna tell you right now. Give me about a half a teacup of bass. Now I need a pound of fatback drums. Now give me 4 tablespoons of ballin' Memphis guitars. This gonna taste all right.

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Keeping you company through the night. We are CPR UK. Remember.

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5: Police have released the moment they arrested Robert Bush, the funeral director, who's admitted keeping bodies and giving the wrong ashes to grieving families. Some 35 unburied bodies and more than 100 sets of ashes were found by detectives when his business was raided in March 2024. In body cam footage released by Humberside Police of his arrest 4 months later, he attempted to downplay his crimes.
6: I've been arrested off a plane by gunpoint. It's like I'm Che Guevara or something. I'm not that complicated, and I've said so many times, let me help you unravel what it is. I'll come in and talk to you. Feels vindictive the way this has been done.
5: Bush is due to be sentenced this week after pleading guilty to 67 offences. Next, serial killer James Desborough has been given a whole life prison sentence with no chance of parole. The 40-year-old has been found guilty of killing Claudio Anquilino and Daniel Coleman at a homeless hotel in Newquay. Police are now reviewing the deaths of two men and two women who were staying at the hotel at the same time as

0: too difficult. And if you take it on, you're taking on too big a political risk.
1: Meanwhile, the PM has reportedly told Donald Trump that he would open up the North Sea for oil drilling. The US president made the comments during a White House briefing. And more than half of England is officially in drought. The Environment Agency says 7 regions have been confirmed as being in drought conditions. That's the latest from Radio News Hub. I'm David Hall.
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3: Generally clear overnight tonight, down to lows of 17 degrees. Sun's going to come up at 20 past 5 this morning. A mostly cloudy day today, still warm, highs of 28 degrees.
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And I know it's stupid to be mad about the boy. I'm so ashamed of it, but must admit

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It has a driving beat. It has that arpeggiated guitar figure. Not any guitarist can play that. It also had the reggae-ish beat. It had all these elements that are signature elements of the band, and I guess it kind of all comes together in that one tune.

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1: You could hear the offbeats pound as they raced across the ground, and the clatter of the wheels as they spun round and round. And he galloped into Market Street, his badge upon his chest. His name was Ernie, and he drove the fastest milk cart in the West. Now Ernie loved a widow, a lady known as Sue. She lived all alone in Lily Lane at number 22. They said she was too good for him. She was haughty, proud and chic. But Ernie got his cocoa there 3 times every week. They called him Ernie.

0: evil-looking man called Toot-Dun-Ted from Teddington, and he drove the baker's van. He tempted her with his treacle tarts and his tasty oatmeal bread, and when she seen the size of his oatmeal pies, it very near turned her head. She nearly swooned at his macaroon, and he said, "Now, if you treat me right, you'll have hot rolls every morning and crumpets every night." He knew once she sampled his layer cake, he'd have his wicked way, and all Ernie had to offer was a pint of milk a day. Poor Ernie!
1: Ernie!
0: And he drove the fastest milk cart in the West. One lunchtime, Ted saw Ernie's awesome cart outside her door. It drove him mad to find it was still there at 4:30. And as he leapt down from his van, off blood through his veins did course, and he went across to Ernie's cart, and he didn't half kick his horse, whose name was Trigger.
1: Trigger!
0: And he pulled the fastest milk cart in the West. Now Ernie rushed out into the street, his gold top in his hand. He said, "If you want to marry Susie, you fight for her like a man." "Oh, why don't we play cards for her?" he sneeringly replied. "And just to make it interesting, we'll have a shilling on the side." Now Ernie dragged him from his van, and beneath the blazing sun, they stood there face to face, and Ted went for his bun. But Ernie was too quick, things didn't go the way Ted planned, and a strawberry-flavoured yoghurt sent it spinning from his hand.

when he was only 52, he didn't want to die. 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But a woman's needs are manifold, and Sue, she married Ted. But strange things happened on their wedding night as they lay in their bed. Was that the trees a-rustling, or the hinges of the gate? Or Ernie's ghostly gold tops a-rattling in their crate? They won't forget

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5: Footage of the funeral director who kept unburied bodies and gave ashes to the wrong grieving families has been released by police. Robert Bush has pleaded guilty to 67 offences and is due to be sentenced this week. Humberside Police have released the first interview they conducted with the 48-year-old as he tried to explain his actions.
6: This is not how I would have liked this to come to, and trying to navigate the difficulties we were having financially, mostly as a business. There was, I suppose, opportunities that were poor choices to firefight one problem over another.
5: A serial killer is beginning a life sentence after being found guilty of killing two men. James Desborough has been given a whole life tariff for killing Claudio Aquilino and Daniel Coleman at a homeless hostel in Cornwall. Mr. Justice Sarney passed sentence to the 40-year-old.
7: I'm sure that you are a highly dangerous individual who has no regard for the lives of people who you think are worthless. You are a person who can kill using extreme violence with no remorse or indeed reflection on your actions.
5: No further actions to be taken against the Green Party leader after he shared a controversial image on social media. Zach Polanski reposted a picture depicting a man wearing a black T-shirt with a picture of a guillotine and the words, "We're only making plans for Nigel." Reform UK leader Nigel Farage has been calling for Mr. Polanski's arrest. Andy Burnham has commissioned a review into the growing social care crisis in England. The PM has given Baroness Casey a year to put forward a new plan to tackle the issue. She says it's important.

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1: Generally clear overnight tonight, down to lows of 17 degrees. Sun's going to come up at 20 past 5 this morning. A mostly cloudy day today, still warm, highs of 28 degrees.
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5: Police have released the moment they arrested Robert Bush, the funeral director, who's admitted keeping bodies and giving the wrong ashes to grieving families. Some 35 unburied bodies and more than 100 sets of ashes were found by detectives when his business was raided in March 2024. In body cam footage released by Humberside Police of his arrest 4 months later, he attempted to downplay his crimes.
6: I've been arrested off a plane by gunpoint. It's like I'm Che Guevara or something. I'm not that complicated, and I've said so many times, let me help you unravel what it is. I'll come in and talk to you. Feels vindictive the way this has been done.
5: Bush is due to be sentenced this week after pleading guilty to 67 offences. Next, serial killer James Desborough has been given a whole life prison sentence with no chance of parole. The 40-year-old has been found guilty of killing Claudio Anquilino and Daniel Coleman at a homeless hotel in Newquay. Police are now reviewing the deaths of two men and two women who were staying at the hotel at the same time as Desborough. Detective Superintendent Rachel Bentley says he's a wicked individual.
7: I think he's a deeply unpleasant man. I think he's callous and cold-blooded. I think the fact that he's refused to take accountability for what he's done is just appalling. I think callous and brutal and cowardly are the best ways to describe James Desborough.
5: Andy Burnham's promised to reform social care to tackle the unfairness of the current system.
8: It's shameful, to be honest, that politicians have put point scoring before fixing this issue. But that's what's happened. It's created a feeling in Westminster that this is too difficult. And if you take it on, you're taking on too big a political risk.
5: Meanwhile, the PM has reportedly told Donald Trump that he would open up the North Sea for oil drilling. The US president made the comments during a White House briefing. And more than half of England is officially in drought. The Environment Agency says seven regions have been confirmed as being in drought conditions. That's the latest from Radio News Hub. I'm David Hall.
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5: Footage of the funeral director who kept unburied bodies and gave ashes to the wrong grieving families has been released by police. Robert Bush has pleaded guilty to 67 offences and is due to be sentenced this week. Humberside Police have released the first interview they conducted with the 48-year-old as he tried to explain his actions.
6: This is not how I would have liked this to come to, and trying to navigate the difficulties we were having financially, mostly as a business. There was, I suppose, opportunities that were poor choices to firefight one problem over another.
5: A serial killer is beginning a life sentence after being found guilty of killing two men. James Desborough has been given a whole life tariff for killing Claudio Aquilino and Daniel Coleman at a homeless hostel in Cornwall. Mr. Justice Sarney passed sentence to the 40-year-old.
7: I'm sure that you are a highly dangerous individual who has no regard for the lives of people who you think are worthless. You are a person who can kill using extreme violence with no remorse or indeed reflection on your actions.
5: No further actions to be taken against the Green Party leader after he shared a controversial image on social media. Zach Polanski reposted a picture depicting a man wearing a black T-shirt with a picture of a guillotine and the words, "We're only making plans for Nigel." Reform UK leader Nigel Farage has been calling for Mr. Polanski's arrest. Andy Burnham has commissioned a review into the growing social care crisis in England. The PM has given Baroness Casey a year to put forward a new plan to tackle the issue. She says it's important everyone has a say.
8: Nobody at any point said we want to have a national care service, but the most important thing is we have to involve the public in actually helping us shape what that looks like, and I think that's the most important part.
5: And Blankety Blank, Celebrity Mastermind and Live at the Apollo have all been axed by the BBC to save money. That's the latest from Radio News Hub. I'm David Hall.
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10: Cloudy today, staying warm though, highs of 27 degrees. Overnight tonight, the sky's clearing as the night goes on, down to lows of 15. And the outlook for Friday, another warm and sunny day, highs of 26 and lows of 14.
11: The pollen count on CPR UK.
10: Weed pollen is moderate.

0: They're lost in music. That's Sister Sledge, written by Shiggs, Bernard Edwards and Nile Rodgers. Good morning. We've nearly made it through another week. It's Thursday on Early Breakfast with Kev. Coming next, we've got Video Killed the Radio Star by the Buggles. And the video to that track was the first video ever shown on MTV.
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Filthy Gorgeous here on CPR UK from the Scissor Sisters, from their self-titled debut album in 2005. Back to 1991 next with Mark Cohen and he's Walking in Memphis. And then we're going to hear from Inner City with A Good Life. You're listening to Kev on Early Breakfast here on CPR UK. Once again, a very good morning to you.

Our first feature this morning is same title, different song. Take My Breath Away is the title, and we've just heard Emma Bunton, her second single from A Girl Like Me album, which peaked at number 5. And we started off with Berlin, Take My Breath Away. In 1986, it was a UK and US number 1 and used in the film Top Gun. Robert Palmer and Some Guys Have All the Luck playing here on CPR UK.

Up next, we've got a song penned by Christopher, otherwise known as Prince. It's a Manic Monday from the Bangles, and we've just heard Sweet with their only UK number one and US number one. That was Blockbuster from 1973. A little bit of glam rock for us here on this Thursday morning. Time to go over to the Bangles with a Manic Monday, although today is Thursday.

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Released in early 1980, it was the second of three singles from their album Sometimes You Win, Sexy Eyes from a Dr. Hook. We got The Romantics next and What I Like About You, the American rock band from 1979.

online on your smart speaker on DAB as well as the app. That was Christy with a Yellow River, taking us all the way back to 1970. Peter Starsted next with Where Do You Go, My Lovely. He wrote this song and released it a year earlier in 1969. And then taking us up to the news from 2002, we have Coldplay and Clocks. We'll be back after the news at 6 with another hour of the music you grew up with.

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5: Private companies have licenses to take trillions of litres of water out of rivers, lakes and aquifers a year. Environmental charity River Action is calling on the government to review all abstraction licenses and ensure there is a fully funded water resilience plan as we enter an era of more frequent droughts. Erica Popplewell is their spokesperson.
6: We feel that there's a double standard in this story. Millions of people face hosepipe bans while commercial licenses permit 33 trillion litres a year to be abstracted, and that this is a systemic failure, not a household problem. This is due to decades of underinvestment, leakage, and outdated licensing regimes.
5: An environment agency spokesperson says the licenses are reviewed regularly. The Afghan data breach was a foreseeable failure in a system that left people who had worked with UK troops in danger for years. That's what a parliamentary inquiry's found. Danita Sims has more.
7: The Commons Defence Committee says the Ministry of Defence lacked the expertise to run the UK's Afghan relocation schemes. The inquiry was first launched last year after it was revealed the personal data of thousands of Afghans applying for relocation to the UK had been inadvertently disclosed in February 2022. An MOD spokesperson says they're learning from the lessons from this incident and important reforms are already in place.
5: No further action is to be taken against Green Party leader Zach Polanski over an image shared on his Instagram depicting the words Nigel and a guillotine on it. He'd been reported to the police by Reform UK over the post. The Met Police say it's unlikely it would have constituted an offence. Over £8 billion will be invested in nuclear submarines. Prime Minister Andy Burnham says keeping the country safe is the government's first responsibility. It will also form part of his scheme to tackle youth unemployment, adding that it will support 47,000 jobs. And NASA is preparing for the launch of a brand new space telescope that could help solve the mysteries of the universe. The telescope will be able to take pictures 100 times larger than the Hubble telescope, allowing scientists to study planets well beyond the solar system. From Radio News Hub, I'm Frankie Hairsign.
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4: CPR UK weather.
10: Cloudy today, staying warm though, highs of 27 degrees. Overnight tonight, the sky's clearing as the night goes on, down to lows of 15. And the outlook for Friday, another warm and sunny day, highs of 26 and lows of 14.
11: The pollen count on CPR UK.
10: Weed pollen is moderate today, grass and tree pollen are both low.
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Welcome back to Hour 2 of Early Breakfast here on CPR UK. Coming next after the news at 7. We got Marley in the morning serving you up a breakfast until 10 o'clock. There's the Kinks getting us underway today with All Day and All of the Night from the 1960s as we move forward after this little notification with Michael Jackson and Bad all the way back to 1987.

Coming next, we've got Lindisfarne and Run for Homer, a track taken from their album Back and Forth from 1978. And there were the Eagles, and they was Taking It to the Limit. And that was from 1975. And One of These Nights, or One of Those Nights, whichever which way you prefer, was the album it came from. So here's Lindisfarne, and then we've got our twin spin from the House Martins.

Our Twin Spin artists for this Thursday morning was the House Martins. And there they are with A Caravan of Love, a cover of the Isley Jasper Isley song from 1985. They released that a year later in 1986. And we kicked off with Happy Hour, which was also released in 1986. Back to the 70s now with the Bee Gees from the film Saturday Night Fever. And they're Staying Alive here on CPR UK.

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1: Early breakfast on this Thursday morning with Hips Don't Lie. Shakira featuring Wyclef Jean of the Fugees, as we go back in time to the 1960s now, on the Motown label. It's the Four Tops. A Reach Out, I'll Be There. Come on, early breakfast on CPR UK.

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Elvis Presley. Back to 1957, the title of the film of the same name, A Jailhouse Rock. Janet Jackson, Whoops Now, released as a double A-side with What'll I Do. Take us back to the 1990s. And coming up after Marley in the Morning, we've got an hour of 80s of music for you here on CPR UK.

that's for living, yeah, that's not... Writing the song was a frontman of Mungo Jerry, Ray Dorset. And there they are in the summertime. Up next, we've got David Bowie with A Life on Mars, taking us back to 1973, although he wrote it in 1971. And this was also produced by David.

That's me done for today. We've just heard a China Crisis with a black man, Ray. I'm going to leave you with our Boogie to the Bathroom. You Shimmy to the Shower track this morning, coming from Robert Palmer, Addicted to Love. Thanks very much for joining me for the past 2 hours. We'll do it all again tomorrow morning between 5 and 7 here on CPI UK on Early Breakfast with Kev. Enjoy your rest of your day. Take care, stay safe, and hopefully I'll see you in the morning. So do have a great day today.

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5: Half of the country is suffering drought as campaigners warn that private companies have licenses to take trillions of litres of water out of rivers, lakes and aquifers a year. Environmental charity River Action is calling on the government to review all abstraction licenses and ensure there's a fully funded water resilience plan. Erica Popplewell is their spokesperson.
6: Looks at the abstraction licenses, both essential and non-essential for environmental sustainability, and that a proper strategic plan is taken and that the government funds a national water resilience plan that would look at leaks, building new reservoirs and supporting development of wetlands that can act as a sponge when rain does fall.
5: An Environment Agency spokesperson says the licenses are reviewed regularly. An inquiry says the Afghan data breach was a foreseeable failure in a system that left people who'd worked with UK troops in danger for years. Danita Sims has more.
7: The inquiry was first launched last year after it was revealed the personal data and thousands of Afghans applying for relocation to the UK had been inadvertently disclosed in February 2022. The Commons Defence Committee says the Ministry of Defence lacked the expertise to run the UK's Afghan relocation schemes. An MOD spokesperson says they're learning the lessons from this incident.
5: Police will not take any further action against Green Party leader Zach Polanski over an image relating to Nigel Farage on his Instagram. It accepted a collaboration post which depicted a man wearing a t-shirt with the word Nigel and a guillotine on it. Mr. Polanski has admitted it was a mistake, but refused to say he's done anything wrong. Over £8 billion is being put into nuclear submarines to boost Britain's defence and create jobs. Andy Burnham says security isn't just about what we build, but who builds it, adding that the new nuclear scheme will support 47,000 jobs. And speculations mounting that UEFA could threaten to boycott the World Cup over FIFA's plans to have a private company run the World Cup. Former FA chief Mark Palio says it's the European football governing body's trump card, and he's hoping they play it. For On Radio News Hub, I'm Frankie Hersine.
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9: Cloudy today, staying warm though, highs of 27 degrees. Overnight tonight, the sky's clearing as the night goes on, down to lows of 15. And the outlook for Friday, another warm and sunny day, highs of 26 and lows of 14.
10: The pollen count on CPR UK.
9: Weed pollen is moderate today, grass and tree pollen are both low.

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0: And off we go again with your morning dose of great music. It's Dave Marley on CPR FM. Today being the 30th of July. Seriously, I mean, it only seems like just literally a month ago we were saying Happy New Year, and we're already over halfway through the year, the 30th of July. It's great to have your company this morning. We kick off with 60s. This morning, 1963, The Shadows got us underway with their track Shindig. Today in music history, back in 1966, the Trogs started a two-week run at number one on the US singles chart with the track Wild Thing. Because of a distribution dispute, the Trogs single was available on two competing labels, Acto and Fontana. Because both pressings were taken from the identical master recording, Billboard combined the sales for both releases, making it the only single to ever simultaneously reach number one for two different companies.
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0: Coming up to 10 minutes past 7 o'clock, that was the Beach Boys there from 1969 and Breakaway. The next track, Neanderthal Man, was by Hot Legs. It hit number 2 on the UK singles chart back in 1970. The track was a surprise smash from members that later became known as 10cc. Recorded in a basement studio, its primitive heavy drum loop and repetitive chants created a unique raw sound that stood out from everything else that was being played on the radio at the time. Here's Hot Legs, later known as 10cc, and Neanderthal Man.
1: This is Dave Marley at Breakfast.

It's our first birthday shout. Born today, back in 1949, Joyce Jones, who is a singer with First Choice. We just played First Choice from 1973 and Armed and Extremely Dangerous. We're a couple of tracks away from this morning's workout track, so as always, I'm going to advise you to start getting your stretches done. Remembering American country music singer Lynn Anderson sadly left the world today back

past 7 o'clock. That was The Hollies with a track they released in 1971 called Hey Willie. December 63, Oh What a Night by The Four Seasons reached number one on the UK singles chart. Interestingly, despite the title, the song was originally written about a night in 1933, but producer Bob Gaudio, who wrote the track, eventually changed its lyrics to 1963 at the suggestion of his bandmate Frankie Valli to better match the band's history. It became a timeless classic, famously finding a second life as a major disco hit after being remixed in the 90s.

0: absolutely no better way to start your day. It's CPR FM, the Four Seasons, December 63, Oh What a Night, 1976. As I mentioned, the last few tracks led us to this morning's workout track. We're headed for 1995 to work out alongside Corona this morning. They called the track Try Me Out. Let's get it done.
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If you've just joined us, it's wonderful to have your company this morning. This is Dave Marley on CPR FM. A track originally recorded by the Guess Who, we just played Lenny Kravitz from 1998, An American Woman. Today in music history, back in 2006, Shakira featuring Wyclef Jean started a four-week run at number one on the UK singles chart with the track we're about to play, a remake of Wyclef Jean's 2004 song Dance Like This. The song went on to top the charts in over 50 countries. The song is the biggest selling single of the 21st century by a female.

Today in music history, back in 2006, British gay magazine Attitude listed the top 10 gay albums of all time. At number 10 was David Bowie's The Man Who Sold the World, 9, Bad Girls from Donna Summer, 8, I'm a Bird Now, Anthony and the Johnsons, 7 was Erotica by Madonna, at number 6 was Welcome to the Pleasure Dome, Frankie Goes to Hollywood, 5, Older from George Michael, at number 4 was Light Years by Kylie Minogue, at number 3 was Vox One Eye from Morrissey, number 2 Arrival from ABBA, and voted the number 1 gay album of all time were the Scissor Sisters, who of course we've just played with I Don't Feel Like Dancing, released in 2006. Bringing you up to date again now with Role Model. The track's called High Hopes 3000.

Not the Stones just played their current track there called Jealous Lover. The M People's How Can I Love You More reached a peak position of number 8 on the UK singles chart back in 1991. The track was a pivotal moment for the group as it was their first major hit to feature the powerhouse vocals of Heather Small, whose unique soulful voice became the definitive sound of the band and helped propel their fusion of dance and soul music into mainstream.

LPR FM. M People just played 1991 and How Can I Love You More? It's a heavenly birthday shout. Born today back in 1944, Jamaican ska and reggae musician, multi-instrumentalist, singer Jimmy Cliff. He starred in the film Harder They Come, which helped popularise reggae across the world. Here he is from 1993 with I Can See Clearly Now.

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5: Water supplies are depleting when they shouldn't be. That's what campaigners are warning as half the country is plunged into drought. Environmental charity River Action say billions of litres is lost to leaks and trillions to private companies taking it from rivers, aquifers and lakes. They're calling for a review into licences and for the government to ensure there's a fully funded water resilience plan. Erica Popplewell is their spokesperson.
6: And how we can be more efficient with the water and really hold water companies to account for the leakage instead of relying on households to cut demand through things like hosepipe bans, which really detrimentally impacts so many households.
5: An Environment Agency spokesperson says the licenses are reviewed regularly. Meanwhile, a major incident's been declared after a large fire on the Suffolk coast. Officials say around 90 firefighters were tackling the blaze. In Scotland, crews say they're making significant progress tackling a fire in the Cairngorms that broke out 2 weeks ago. Elsewhere, over £8 billion will be invested in nuclear submarines, with the new HMS Dreadnought set to be up and running by the 2030s. Some of the money will also go towards Britain's second new boat. Prime Minister Andy Burnham says keeping the country safe is the government's first responsibility. It'll also form a part of his scheme to tackle youth unemployment, supporting thousands of jobs. Elderly people are more likely to face long waits in A&E than younger patients. According to data, more than a fifth are waiting over 12 hours. Analysis by the Nuffield Trust think tank shows how elderly and frail patients aged 81 and over are often the worst affected by issues such as corridor care. Mark Dayan is their spokesperson.
7: It really underlines, I think, the depth of the problem the NHS has in being able to have beds free to put emergency patients into. Even as we've got a bit better at arranging GP appointments, arranging planned hospital appointments, that ability to admit somebody to hospital in an emergency, particularly patients with those, really is just not recovering.
5: And NASA are preparing for the launch of a brand new space telescope that could help solve the mysteries of the universe. It'll be able to take pictures 100 times larger than the Hubble telescope, allowing scientists to study planets well beyond our solar system. For On Radio News Hub, I'm Frankie Hersine.
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10: Cloudy today, staying warm though, highs of 27 degrees. Overnight tonight, the sky's clearing as the night goes on, down to lows of 15. And the outlook for Friday, another warm and sunny day, highs of 26 and lows of 14.
11: The pollen count on CPR UK.
10: Weed pollen is moderate today, grass and tree pollen are both low.

Broadcasting across the globe, it's Dave Marley at CPR FM. 80s at 8 is up and running. We started this morning with a track out of 1981. That was Heatwave and Gangsters of the Groove. It's another birthday shout, born today back in 1966, Craig Gannon from Scottish indie rock band The Bluebells, who had the 1993 UK number one single with the reissued Young at Heart after it was used in the Volkswagen television advert campaign. Of course, the track was originally released back in 1983.

0: music history, back in 1997, a judge in Los Angeles ruled that Michael Jackson and members of his family were not liable for losses incurred by the producers of the failed 1994 Jackson Family Honors TV special. The show was delayed for several weeks because Michael Jackson was too ill and couldn't perform solo as expected. Here he is with PYT from 1982.
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0: 10 minutes past 8 o'clock from 1982. We just played Michael Jackson, PYT in brackets, Pretty Young Thing. Before that one, the Bluebells from 84 and Young at Heart. Let's head next again to 1981 with Bad Manners.
1: This morning's 80s at 8.

shout. Born today, back in 1956, Phil Fearon. He was the lead vocalist with Galaxy, of course. We've just played Galaxy from 83 and Dancing Tight. Before that one, we played you Bad Manners from 81 with their version of Can Can. Let's head next to

Breakfast with a Smile. It's Marley in the Morning at CPR FM. Today in music history, back in 1987, David Bowie kicked off the North American leg of his Glass Spider tour at the Veterans Stadium in Philadelphia, Pennsylvania. The tour set, described at the time as the largest touring set ever, was designed to look like a giant spider. It was 18.5 metres high and 19.5 metres wide. A single set took 43 trucks to move from each city. We just played David Bowie from 87 and Time Will Crawl. Before that one, from the same year, Mel and Kim and Respectable, and number one from 1982. Here are The Jam and Town Called Mallet.

0: Double Eight with Precious. We just played Town Called Malice from 1982. The Jam, of course, leading us to the end of this morning's 80s at 8. Playing next on Marley in the Morning, it's our Midway Extended Play.
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1: This morning's midway extended play track took us back to 1992, a bit of a rave anthem. We do love the odd rave anthem on The Breakfast Show. We just played Felix, Don't You Want Me, the original 12-inch version that was called The Hooge Mix. Heading forward now to 2025, his party next door, Drake and Yebba.

minutes away from 9 o'clock. We just played you Holly Humberstone's current release called White Noise. And of course, before that one, we played you Party Next Door, Drake and Yebba with the track Die Trying. Keeping it up to date and current with the next couple of tracks is Temper City and Self

Self-Aware, another current track that I've been enjoying playing for you all week this week, so far at least, is Chaka Khan alongside Snoop Dogg. The track's called Boogies in My Soul. Don't forget, at the turn of the hour, we've got the 5 at 9, 5 tracks in a row, ready to play for you. And all you need to do is try and work out the original year

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It's Marley in the Morning on CPR FM. Genesis there, 1983, and that's all. Before that one, Chaka Khan and Snoop Dogg, Boogies in My Soul. Today, music history. Back in 1969, the Beatles continued work on their album Abbey Road, recording overdubs on Come Together, Polythene Pam, She Came In Through the Bathroom Window, You Never Give Me Your Money, and Golden Slumber, Carry That Weight. The Beatles began to assemble the medley that would make up side two of the album. Paul McCartney told tape operator John Curlander to discard Her Majesty, but Curlander ended up tacking the track to the end of the tape about 20 seconds after the track The End on the album. Hearing it like this, Paul McCartney decided to keep the track, including the lengthy silence preceding it. Here are the Beatles, 69, and Come Together.

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5: Campaigners are warning that water supplies are being lost unnecessarily as half the country suffers with drought. Private companies have licenses to take trillions of litres of water out of rivers, lakes and aquifers a year, and billions is lost to leaks. Environmental charity River Action is calling on the government to review water licenses and to ensure stable supplies. Erica Popplewell is their spokesperson.
6: We feel that there's a double standard in this story. Millions of people face hosepipe bans while commercial licenses permit 33 trillion litres a year to be abstracted. And that this is a systemic failure, not a household problem. This is due to decades of underinvestment, leakage and outdated licensing regimes.
5: An Environment Agency spokesperson says the licenses are reviewed regularly. Meanwhile, properties have been evacuated as crews tackle a Heathland wildfire on the Suffolk coast. A major incident was declared after reports of a fire near Leeston shortly after 5:30 yesterday afternoon. Over £8 billion is being put into nuclear submarines to boost Britain's defence and create jobs. Andy Burnham says security isn't just about what we build, but also who builds it, adding that the nuclear scheme will support 47,000 jobs. Elderly patients are more likely to face long waits in A&E than younger patients. Analysis by the Nuffield Trust think tank shows how elderly and frail patients aged 81 and over are often worst affected by issues such as corridor care. Experts have previously assumed that older adults spend longer in A&E because they're more likely to be admitted to hospital. Mark Dayan is from the Nuffield Trust.
7: There are a number of things that make that difficult at the moment. One of them, frankly, is that we've probably prioritised planned care above urgent care. That's been the flagship target. That's where the first choice of the money has gone. Another issue, which the Prime Minister spoke about today, is that a lot of the services that allow people to be safely sent home from hospital are really not in a good state.
5: And the white suit worn by John Travolta in Saturday Night Fever is expected to sell for up to $400,000 next month. It's part of a range of movie props going up for auction in LA, which will also include an axe from The Shining and an original golden snitch from Harry Potter. That's the latest from Radio News Hub. I'm Frankie Hairsine.
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9: Cloudy today, staying warm though, highs of 27 degrees. Overnight tonight, the sky's clearing as the night goes on, down to lows of 15. And the outlook for Friday, another warm and sunny day, highs of 26 and lows of 14.
10: The pollen count on CPR UK.
9: Weed pollen is moderate today, grass and tree pollen are both low.

0: bringing you Breakfast with a Smile. It's Marley in the Morning at CPRFM. Today in music history, back in 1974, Bruce Springsteen and the E Street Band played at the Troubadour in Los Angeles, California, on a double bill with Roger McGuinn from the Byrds. Of course, we've just played Bruce Springsteen from 1975 and his classic Born to Run, which leads us to this morning's 5 at 9. As you well know, five tracks now being played in a row, leaving you to try and figure out the original year of UK release. The only rule in place is you're not allowed to look at the internet, okay? No peeking on Google. We encourage you to try and do it all from memory. Let's get your 5 at 9 underway this morning with a classic from Johnny Tillotson, Poetry in Motion. But what was the year?
1: The 5 at 9. Can you guess the year?

first two tracks of this morning's 5 at 9 have just played. We just heard from Stevie Wonder, If You Really Love Me. And of course, track number one, Johnny Tillotson's Poetry in Motion. Any idea of the year of release? I'm looking for 3 out of 5 this morning to win you your virtual gold star. Continuing now with track number 3 of today's 5 at 9, here's Sunita with a track she recorded called So Macho. But what was the year?

morning's 5 at 9 have just played. Let's rewind back to track number 1 and go through the answers together. Just to remind you, I'm looking for 3 out of 5 this morning to win you that virtual gold star. We started your 5 at 9 this morning with Johnny Tillotson and Poetry in Motion, originally released in 1960. The second track we played was Stevie Wonder's If You Really Love Me, released in 1972. Your third track, Sunita and So Macho. She followed it up with a track called Boys, Boys, Boys. That was released in 1986. Your fourth track came from the late Robert Miles. The track was called Children, released in 1996. And your fifth and final track this morning, an R&B classic. That was Kofi Brown, After Party. And that was released in 2001. So let's do a quick recap. 1960, 1972, 1986, 1996, and 2001. If you got 3 or more correct, congratulations. You've won yourself that much sought-after virtual gold star. If you didn't manage 3, don't worry, we'll give you another chance tomorrow morning here on your favourite breakfast station to win yours. Should we have another track from the Stones? Why not? This one's called In the Stars.

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I would like to invite you to my show on a Sunday, 12 o'clock UK time. It's called Rolling Back the Years, and we incorporate the icons of music where we feature an artist or a band from the super decades of the 60s, 70s, 80s and 90s, and do a little mini biography and play you some associated music. 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

0: It's your favourite breakfast show playing here at CPR FM. It's a birthday shout. Born today back in 1968, Sean Moore, who played the drums with the Manic Street Preachers. We just played Manics from 1999 with a track called You Stole the Sun from My Heart.
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0: And so it's Thursday morning, which means I can play you track number 4 from this week's featured classic album. Since Monday, we've been playing tracks from Coldplay's second album called Rush of Blood to the Head. An interesting fact about today's track is that it was written in a wooden shack in Los Angeles, where the band sought to capture a more isolated, intimate atmosphere for the album. Chris Martin has frequently cited today's track as one of his personal favourite compositions, noting that the lyrics were inspired by a sense of regret and realisation that he'd missed the signs of a relationship falling apart, a deeply personal theme that gives the track its distinctive, melancholic tone. Today's track, Warning Sign.

0: from this week's featured classic album, which of course is Coldplay's Rush of Blood to the Head. Today's track, Warning Sign, peaked at number 38 on the UK singles chart and is celebrated for its intimate acoustic-led songwriting. Written in an isolated Los Angeles shack, the track gained significant popularity after featuring in The OC, cementing its status as a fan favourite that highlights the band's raw, introspective, emotional depth. We'll be playing one more track from this wonderful album same time tomorrow here on your favourite breakfast show. Meanwhile, we come back up to date again with the latest offering from Paul McCartney from his album Boys of Dungeon Lane. Is Come Inside.
1: This is Marley in the Morning.

almost 10 minutes away from 10 o'clock. That was Overpass, the current track called Is This Real? And before that one, Paul McCartney's Come Inside. Hard to believe, well, saying that, it's not really, it's Paul McCartney. But to think that he played every single instrument on that track himself, absolutely brilliant. Let's do one more from the current charts. Here's Remember Monday. The track's called Delusion.

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1: It's a birthday shout born today back in 1958. Kate Bush, UK singer, songwriter. In 1987, she won the Brit Award for the Best British Female Solo Artist. And in 2002, an Ivor Novello Award for Outstanding Contribution to British Music. Kate was appointed Commander of the Most Excellent Order of the British Empire, a CBE, in the 2013 New Year Honours. For her services to music. Of course, we've just played Kate Bush and Hounds of Love, released in 1986. And that's it. It's led us to the end of yet another breakfast show. It's been wonderful having your company since 7 o'clock. And of course, I'll be back again tomorrow morning, 7 o'clock sharp, to do it all again. And you know what? It's the last day of the month tomorrow. Can you believe it? As always, it's been a pleasure hanging out with you since 7 o'clock this morning. I'll be back tomorrow, 7 o'clock sharp, to do it again. I hope you'll be here to join me. As always, we finish with our theme tune finish, which today is a British television sports programme, which originally ran on ITV from January 1965 through to September 1985. It was in direct competition with the BBC's Grandstand. Most of the show was focused around three popular segments. On the Ball, a preview of the day's football action, the ITV7, which of course was horse racing, and Wrestling with commentator Kent Walton. The show usually finished with the football results at the end of each programme. The show was hosted by the late Dickie Davis. Of course, today's theme tune finish, World of Sport. Have a great Thursday. See you tomorrow morning at 7 o'clock.
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5: Campaigners are warning that water supplies are being lost unnecessarily as half the country suffers with drought. Private companies have licenses to take trillions of litres of water out of rivers, lakes and aquifers a year, and billions is lost to leaks. Environmental charity River Action is calling on the government to review water licenses and to ensure stable supplies. Erica Popplewell is their spokesperson.
6: We feel that there's a double standard in this story. Millions of people face hosepipe bans while commercial licenses permit 33 trillion litres a year to be abstracted. And that this is a systemic failure, not a household problem. This is due to decades of underinvestment, leakage and outdated licensing regimes.
5: An Environment Agency spokesperson says the licenses are reviewed regularly. Meanwhile, properties have been evacuated as crews tackle a heathland wildfire on the Suffolk coast. A major incident was declared after reports of a fire near Leeston shortly after 5:30 yesterday afternoon. Over £8 billion is being put into nuclear submarines to boost Britain's defence and create jobs. Andy Burnham says security isn't just about what we build, but also who builds it, adding that the nuclear scheme will support 47,000 jobs. Elderly patients are more likely to face long waits in A&E than younger patients. Analysis by the Nuffield Trust think tank shows how elderly and frail patients aged 81 and over are often worst affected by issues such as corridor care. Experts have previously assumed that older adults spend longer in A&E because they're more likely to be admitted to hospital. Mark Dayan is from the Nuffield Trust.
7: There are a number of things that make that difficult at the moment. One of them, frankly, is that we've probably prioritised planned care above urgent care. That's been the flagship target. That's where the first choice of the money has gone. Another issue, which the Prime Minister spoke about today, is that a lot of the services that allow people to be safely sent home from hospital are really not in a good state.
5: And the white suit worn by John Travolta in Saturday Night Fever is expected to sell for up to $400,000 next month. It's part of a range of movie props going up for auction in LA, which will also include an axe from The Shining and an original golden snitch from Harry Potter. That's the latest from Radio News Hub. I'm Frankie Hersine.
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9: Cloudy today, staying warm though, highs of 27 degrees. Overnight tonight, the sky's clearing as the night goes on, down to lows of 15. And the outlook for Friday, another warm and sunny day, highs of 26 and lows of 14.
10: The pollen count on CPR UK.
9: Weed pollen is moderate today, grass and tree pollen are both low.
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5: Water supplies are depleting when they perhaps shouldn't be. That's what campaigners are warning as half the country is plunged into drought. Environmental charity River Action say billions of litres is lost to leaks and trillions to private companies taking it from rivers, aquifers and lakes. They're calling for a review into licences and for the government to ensure there's a fully funded water resilience plan. Erica Popplewell is their spokesperson.
6: And how we can be more efficient with the water that does fall. And really hold water companies to account for the leakage instead of relying on households to cut demand through things like hosepipe bans, which really detrimentally impacts so many households.
5: An Environment Agency spokesperson says the licenses are reviewed regularly. Meanwhile, there's been almost double the number of deaths caused by heat waves so far this year than in last summer. That's according to the UK Health Security Agency. They reported 2,877 heat-associated deaths during the heat waves in May and June this year. The UK HSA say the figure's already approaching the annual record from 2022. Over £8 billion will be invested in nuclear submarines, with the new HMS Dreadnought set to be up and running by the 2030s. Some of the money will also go towards Britain's second new boat. Prime Minister Andy Burnham says keeping the country safe is the government's first responsibility. It will also form a part of his scheme to tackle youth unemployment, adding it will support 47,000 jobs. Elderly people are more likely to face long waits in A&E than younger patients. According to data, more than a fifth are waiting over 12 hours. Analysis by the Nuffield Trust think tank shows how elderly and frail patients aged 81 and over are often worse affected by issues such as corridor care. Mark Dayan is their spokesperson.
7: It really underlines the depth of the problem the NHS has in being able to have beds free to put emergency patients into. Even as we've got a bit better at arranging GP appointments, arranging planned hospital appointments, that ability to admit somebody to hospital in an emergency, particularly patients with those, really, it's just not recovering.
5: And it's been reported Eddie Howe's left Newcastle United. The 48-year-old spent nearly 5 years at St James's Park, delivering the club's first major trophy in 70 years. From Radio News Hub, I'm Frankie Hersein.
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10: Cloudy today, staying warm though, highs of 27 degrees. Overnight tonight, the sky's clearing as the night goes on, down to lows of 15. And the outlook for Friday, another warm and sunny day, highs of 26 and lows of 14.
11: The pollen count on CPR UK.
10: Weed pollen is moderate today, grass and tree pollen are both low.
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0: Before we go on there, let's give you the word for today. The word is wince. That's W-I-N-C-E. 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To make a slight involuntary movement because of pain or embarrassment? Or is it to walk quickly to avoid getting wet? If you want to enter, you can do. 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Or you can go onto me socials, the social media, you know, Facebook, the one the old people use. Yeah, you can find the Jono Pearce radio show page there. And basically, we do all the work for you. You just go answer A, B or C to the suggestions. Or if you know me personally, you can just answer there as well. All right. Anyway, 16 after 12, it's time for this.
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wild thing, I think I love you. But I wanna know for sure. So come on, hold me tight.

1966 is our first stop in the time machine today. The Drugs started a 2-week run at number one on the US singles chart with Wild Thing. Because of a distribution dispute, the Drugs single was available on two competing labels, Atco and Fontana. Because both presses were taken from the identical master recording, Billboard combined the sales for both releases, making it the only single to simultaneously reach number one for two companies. Now you know everything. Right, let's go to 1977 now. The Bee Gees' younger brother, Andy Gibb, started a 4-week run at number one on the US singles chart with this, I Just Want to Be Your Everything.

It's the Bee Gees, but it's not the Bee Gees. It's just Andy Gibb there. It reached number 26 in the UK, number one on the US singles chart. I Wanna Be Your Everything. And 1993 on this day, founding member and original bassist for the Wonder Star, Rob Jones, sadly died in New York, aged 29. He had a number one hit in 1991, which we played yesterday, didn't we? It was Dizzy. But we're going to play this. I love this song. The Wonder Stuff. The Size of a Cow.

Right, here we go then. Before we hit the ads, actually after the ads, we're going to tell you about British gay magazine Attitude listed the top 10 gay albums of all time, all right? We're going to play the number one album after the ads. But going up to the ads then, this day 2003, the Rolling Stones, AC/DC, Rush, the Guess Who, Justin Timberlake, the Flaming Lips, Sash Jordan and the Isley Brothers played a benefit concert in Toronto, Canada to prove that the city is safe from SARS with 450 spectators in the largest concert in Canadian history. Here's the man then, Justin Timberlake.

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2: CPRUK. Here we observe a curious creature. Limited vision. Dulled hearing. Labored breathing. Overweight, yet persistent. But enough about John O'Pierce. Here's some more music.

Sisters and sisters, of course, I don't feel like dancing. It is 12:37. As we said, 2006, British gay magazine Attitude listed the top 10 gay albums of all time. Number one was the Sisters. Number two, Arrival from ABBA. Three, Voxel and I from Morrissey. Four, Light Years from Kylie Minogue. We're going to play some of that in a minute. Five, Older from George Michael. Six, Welcome to the Pleasure Dome from Frankie Goes to Hollywood. Seven, Erotica from Madonna. Eight, I'm a Bird Now, Anthony and the Johnsons. Nine, Bad Girls, Donna Summer. And 10, The Man Who Sold the World from David Bowie. Some brilliant stuff up there. But you know what? My attention stops on anything I read when it gets to Kylie. As you know, I'm a massive Kylie fan. Seen her loads. And here we go then, from the album Light Years. Spinning Around.

So we seem to be stuck on 2006 today. We talked about the Attitude magazine. Also on this day, 2006, Top of the Pops finally stopped broadcasting. Yeah, it'd been going since 1964. And the final episode aired today, 2006. There you go, 42-year run. And I think they should bring it back because I love it. Also, we just heard Shakira. She started a four-week run with Wycliffe Sean. And she started a four-week run, number one on the UK singles chart with that. I love that song. It went to the top of charts in over 50 countries. Now, finally, this day last year then, tens of thousands of rock and heavy metal fans filled the streets of Birmingham to witness the public funeral of the legendary Black Sabbath frontman, Ozzy Osbourne.

0: Say now what on this show then? If you're listening to the show for the first time and go, what's happening? Well, we play anything from Paul Anka all the way through to Guns N' Roses. And we play Ozzy Osbourne as well. We play, if it's good music, we will play it on this show, on this radio station. We are CPR UK. We broadcast in the north, in the south, and we broadcast online on your smart speaker. We broadcast on DAB. So if you've got one of those DAB sets in your car, you can listen to us everywhere. You know, we're not just internet. We are absolutely everywhere. Come on, share the love, all right? And get up the news, which is at 1 o'clock, of course. We're going to play a song. But before we do that, we're going to tell you the word for today. The word for today is wince. Does it mean to wave enthusiastically at someone, to make a slight involuntary movement because of pain or embarrassment, or is it to walk quickly away to avoid getting wet? All right, does that what it means? Does that what it means?
1: Hi.
0: Hello.
1: Do you guys have any toilet paper?
0: I don't, I'm afraid. I don't.
1: Could you come over and take care of me?
0: No, I can't, actually. I'm trying to do a radio show at the moment.
1: Oh, well, can you at least tell me a story or a funny joke?
0: No.
1: I haven't laughed in years.
0: You're not going to laugh listening to this show.

0: 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Another hour of the music you grew up with.
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4: CPR UK.
5: The number of deaths caused by heatwaves so far this year has doubled compared to last summer. Frankie Hairsine has more.
6: Now that's according to the UK Health Security Agency. They reported 2,877 heat-associated deaths during the heatwaves in May and June this year. It comes as properties have been evacuated as firefighters battle a large heathland blaze on the Suffolk coast during the UK's fourth heatwave of the summer. A major incident was declared after Suffolk Fire and Rescue responded to reports of a wildfire at Dunwich Heath near Leeston yesterday. Meanwhile, the UK HSA say the number of heat-associated deaths this year is approaching a record high.
5: The Bank of England has left interest rates unchanged at 3.75%. That's exactly what economists had predicted, despite attacks in the region and US threats reigniting some concerns over inflation. Three migrants have died while trying to reach the UK after one of the busiest days for Channel crossings this year. The group were found dead on a boat off the coast of Dunkirk. ScotRail has apologised to passengers after many reported issues booking tickets and logging in after a new app launched. The rail operator launched a new website and app with an updated ticketing platform for travellers this morning to make the experience simpler, faster and more reliable. Motorists who wear sunglasses that are too dark are being warned that they could be breaking the law. Sunglasses rated at the highest level on the visible light transmission scale can actually impair vision while driving. Harriet Hernando is from the RAC.
7: These tend to be the sunglasses that only let in a small percentage of daylight, such as those used in high altitude mountain environments, those used for skiing and sailing. So these may well be too dark and might be illegal to wear behind the wheel.
5: And Sir Paul McCartney, Olivia Dean and Ray are among the artists shortlisted for the 2026 Mercury Prize. The prize is awarded each year to the best album by an artist from the UK or Ireland. That's the latest from Radio News Hub. I'm Tanita Sims.
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10: Cloudy today, staying warm though, highs of 27 degrees. Overnight tonight, the sky is clearing as the night goes on, down to lows of 15. And the outlook for Friday, another warm and sunny day, highs of 26 and lows of 14.
11: The pollen count on CPR UK.
10: Weed pollen is moderate today, grass and tree pollen are both low.

0: 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Welcome to the last hour.
1: Here we come, on the air.
0: So this hour then we go back in time and look at some of the news stories that made it big over the last century pretty much. We'll do

The word is wince. The word is wince. Does it mean to wave enthusiastically at someone? Does it mean to make a slight involuntary movement because of pain or embarrassment? Or does it mean to walk quickly to avoid getting wet? Yeah, we'll give you the answer about 1:30. What else we got coming up in the hour? Some good music. Doing some shouts as well. And I tell you what, this song we're going to play next

0: It's the Gaga. Callum's quarter past one. It is Thursday. Oh, just a reminder before we move on. That's tomorrow between 1 and 2. It is the lunch hour power hour, right? All you need to do is you need to get a song into me. You need to request a happy song, an uplifting song, a song for the weekend, which we can all celebrate Friday afternoon together. So get your entries in at jono, J-O-N-O, at cprfm.com. Right, let's do it. Let's go back in time with the help of the cricket. 1930 on this day, Uruguay beat Argentina 4-2 to win the inaugural FIFA World Cup. And to beat Argentina, anyone who does that, yeah, Uruguay, you are a legend. 1932, the Summer Olympic Games officially opened at the Los Angeles Memorial Coliseum in California. Despite taking place during the height of the Great Depression, the event was widely celebrated as a major success, drawing 1.2 million spectators. This day, 1935, Penguin Paperboat Books, founded by Alan Lane, went on sale in Britain. Are they still around, are they? Penguin? Yeah, I was clearing out my dad's house about 5 or 6 years ago after he passed. Found loads of them, loads of them. 1933, Fred Perry beats Andre Merlin at Wimbledon. Oh no, it wasn't. It was a give Britain a 3-2 victory over France in the International Lawn Tennis Challenge. You see, I don't read it. Well, Fred Perry won anyway. This day 90 was the birth of Sir Clive Sinclair. He was the inventor and pioneer of the first home computers. And he also invented the first calculator as well. And he invented the C5. And that guy, Sir Clive Sinclair, is not given the respect I think he deserves. He was a genius. 1948 today, the first radar station was opened to assist shipping at the port of Liverpool. Shipping, I said. Shipping. For goodness sake. Right, we do a bit more soon then, right here. Oh yeah, I forgot the most important one. Yeah, I do this. This day, 1966, England won the Football World Cup at Wembley Stadium in London, beating West Germany 4-2, and that ball definitely was over the line.
1: Well, some of the crowd are on the pitch. They think it's

0: Yvonne Elliman, if I can't have you, I don't want anyone else. I don't, honestly. I don't want anyone else. I just want you. I just want you there listening to the show this afternoon. And, yes, I got to remember. We got to remember. You're right. Yeah, you got to do me one favour. Do you remember what that was? Do you remember what that favour was? Come on. Help me out here, guys. Do you remember what that favour was?
1: Hi. I'm sorry to bother you.
0: Yeah, that's all right.
1: You've been on my mind for about a week now.
0: Yeah, okay, thanks for that, but that's not answering my question. Do you remember why I asked you earlier?
1: Oh, okay.
0: Basically, I asked you earlier to go and find Emmy's song on YouTube. Now, have you done it yet? Yeah, I'll let you go and do it now, all right? Go on YouTube and find a song, Iris, the cover of Iris, cover of the Goo Goo Dolls. That's the one. Go and find it now, because you know you're going to forget. You're going to do something later this afternoon and you're going to forget to do it. Just go and have a look and like it for me and subscribe, all right? Promise you'll do that for me? Yeah, you do that? Yeah, okay. You can do it for me, can't you? Olivia Rodrigo, 25 after 1. We're going to give the answer to the word for today right after this.

0: 28 after 1 o'clock then. Let's do this. The word for today, answer. The word today was wince. And we had three clues. Was it to walk quickly to avoid getting wet?
1: No!
0: No, it's not there.
1: No!
0: No. Was it to wave enthusiastically at someone?
1: No!
0: No, it's not there either.
1: No!
0: Or was it to make a slight involuntary movement because of pain or embarrassment?
2: Yeah!
0: Yeah. Oh, I love her. She always makes me smile. If you said that and you got that right, wince, congratulations, pat on the back. But if you went the extra mile and emailed me, or you went online and got it right, we'll give you a shout out in tomorrow's show at around 11:30.

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0: and drink of the day, loads of great music that you grew up with, and of course, what will be after 3 o'clock, the big pub question of the day as well.
1: One day my friend said, "Why don't I listen to another radio show?" But Charlie said, he said that I should always listen to the Jono Pierce radio show, as other radio shows are not as good and could lead to boredom and get me in trouble with my mum.

0: Oh yeah! Oh yeah! Oh yeah! Oh yeah!
1: Hello? What are you up to on this fine afternoon?
0: I'm trying to present a radio show, if it's all right, and trying to play some cracking tunes.

Oh yeah. Oh yeah. That's what I'm talking about. Quarter two. Innie Kamosi. Here comes the hot stepper.

0: we will and have some sweet pillow talk and bombastic. Tell me fantastic. Touch me on the box, it says I'm Mr. Rowe.
1: 10 minutes before 2 o'clock. Gotta say congratulations to Zara Phillips and Mike Tindall because they've been married since 2011. So what's that, 15 years? Congratulations. Love them both. I love Mike Tindall. I love the fact that he's now in the royal family and he's completely non-royal. It's brilliant. I love it. And heard him interviewed a while ago. I think it was on Chris Moyles' show on Radio X. And it was hysterical. And his relationship with the late Queen was just brilliant. And the fact she loved him dearly because he wasn't like you or me royal. And I love that. I would love to have been a fly on the wall. Anyway, let's move on. Congratulations. I did have a crush on Zara Phillips for years. She's gorgeous. There we go. I've let it out of the bag now. I don't mind. Right, okay. 2017 on this day, HBO suffered a massive cyber attack when hackers stole 1.5 terabytes of proprietary data, including Game of Thrones scripts and internal corporate documents. The stolen file was included in the cast contract list, exposing personal telephone numbers and email addresses for stars like Emilia Clarke.

The legend, Debbie Harry, I want that man. Not me personally, you know. I obviously, if you're into that, it's fine, but I don't want that man. No, I'm sorry, Niall. I don't want you, my friend. Anyway, I said I'll do some hellos, didn't I? I haven't done them. I've got to say hello to Connie. Hello, Connie. And thank you for embarrassing Emmy like you did. But hopefully she liked being on the radio. Hello to Wayne as well, the boss of Connie. Hello. And who else have we got to say hello to? Oh, I've got to say hello to Bianca. Hello, Bianca. Yeah, Bianca. Ricky? Yeah, Ricky. No, not that Bianca. Another Bianca. She promised she would listen to my show today. So she's probably turned off in disgust now, going, what an awful show is that? And she's got one of those posh telephone voices, you know. She's a colleague at work. I phone her up. She goes, hello, hello. Don't speak like that any other time, but the posh telephone voice, oh, hello. Oh, hello. Yes, who else we got as well? Got to say hello to James, to Tom. The boss, James, as well. Hello, James. I still can't believe you let me have a show, but here we go. And what else we got? Beryl. Hello, Beryl. Hopefully you're still there and she's still listening. She listens every day. I tell you what, you can get medication for that, Beryl. You can. I promise you. Right. And Nettie. Who else we got? Steve. Oh, if you listen, just let me know. Jono@cprfm.com. I'm going there. Going to play a bit of ABBA. I'll see you tomorrow. God bless. Bye-bye.

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5: The Bank of England has held interest rates for the fifth successive time. That's despite cautioning that energy prices and an AI-driven memory chip shortage will drive inflation higher. Forecasts by the central bank have also suggested that food inflation is set to tick higher later this year, as supply issues linked to hot and dry weather weigh on prices for shoppers. There's been almost double the number of deaths caused by heatwaves so far this year compared to last year. Frankie Hairsine has more.
6: That's according to the UK Health Security Agency. They reported 2,877 heat-associated deaths during the heatwaves in May and June this year. The UK HSA say the figure's already approaching the annual record from 2022. It comes as properties have been evacuated as firefighters battle a large heathland blaze on the Suffolk coast during the UK's fourth heatwave of the summer. A major incident was declared after Suffolk Fire and Rescue responded to reports of a wildfire at Dunwich Heath near Leeston yesterday.
5: The wildfire in Suffolk is currently not affecting operations at Sizewell B power station. The energy supplier says they're closely monitoring the situation. The Prime Minister's announced over £8 billion is being put into new nuclear submarines to boost Britain's defence and create jobs. Andy Burnham says security isn't just about what we build, but also about who builds it, adding that the nuclear scheme will support 47,000 jobs. As the UK faces its fourth summer heatwave, motorists who wear sunglasses that are too dark are being warned they could be breaking the law. Harriet Hernando is from the RAC.
7: They're affecting your ability to see other road users, such as pedestrians and cyclists, or even, say, the brake lights on the car ahead, then that's obviously going to cause issues.
5: And former England footballer turned pundit Sean Wright-Phillips has signed up for Strictly Come Dancing. The 44-year-old was announced as the latest star to be joining the upcoming 2026 season. That's the latest from Radio News Hub. I'm Tanita Sims.
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9: Cloudy today, staying warm though, highs of 27 degrees. Overnight tonight, the sky's clearing as the night goes on, down to lows of 15. And the outlook for Friday, another warm and sunny day, highs of 26 and lows of 14.
10: The pollen count on CPR UK.
9: Weed pollen is moderate today, grass and tree pollen are both low.
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More of the music that you grew up with, Nicole Scherzinger, and Don't Hold Your Breath. 2:03 on your Thursday afternoon. 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Les in the seat with you through until 4:00 this afternoon with songs like this from Tones and I. It's Dance Monkey.

0: The Animals and the House of the Rising Sun here on The Afternoon Bit. So in this hour, we will explore a forgotten food of the day, plus a forgotten drink as well. And of course, continue bringing that music that you grew up with right here on CPR UK.
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0: That is one of my favourite songs of all time, you know. 18 minutes past two, Hot Chocolate, and I Gave You My Heart, without even checking, track 5 on the Greatest Hits album that came from Hot Chocolate. That's how much I love it. So, I've remembered about a forgotten food and the fact that it existed, and I think I'm going to actually make one of those things called a petitions. If you think of a Smarties-type shell, Cadbury's chocolate with a biscuit in the middle, think about the candy and chocolate-coated biscuit bites called Astros. Do you remember these things? Oh, they tasted so good, didn't they? C-P-R-U-K.
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CPR UK on DAB, online and on the free-to-download app across the UK with me. That's through until 4 o'clock this afternoon. So, let's get back to that music that you grew up with, shall we? Another one of my favourites of all time, from the Doobie Brothers.

More of the music that you grew up with, Youngblood and Hello, Heaven, Hello, here on CPR UK, the Doobie Brothers, listening to the music, and we will be listening to a forgotten drink of the day after music from Johnny Nash and Yazoo.

I can certainly hear clearly now with Johnny Nash here on CPR UK. They've talked a lot about forgotten drinks, and one that, stuck with me was a squeezy one that was introduced in the 90s as a wider push into convenience-based squash products. And I'm talking today about Vimto squeezies. Do you remember these? Came in a variety of flavors, and boy, did they taste so good. That's your forgotten food and drink of the day.

Kid Creole with the Coconuts at 10 to 3. And Annie, I'm Not Your Daddy, Taylor Swift and Blank Space here on CPR UK. Don't forget you can get in touch with us through our social media feeds at CPR FM. And, well, you can join in everything that's going on with us. On the way, after 3 o'clock this afternoon, our great big pub question of the day with music from Rag & Bone Man to come after Three Dog Night.

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0: holiday park containing about 200 caravans has been evacuated after a wildfire broke out on the Suffolk coast. Suffolk Fire and Rescue Services declared a major incident after being called to reports of a wildfire at Dunwich Heath near Leyston yesterday. The nearby Sizewell B power station says it's closely monitoring the blaze. Meanwhile, the number of deaths caused by heatwaves so far this year has doubled compared to last summer. That's according to the UK Health Security Agency. They reported over 2,000 heat-associated deaths during the heatwaves in May and June this year. The Bank of England has held interest rates for the fifth successive time. That's despite cautioning that energy prices and an AI-driven memory chip shortage will drive inflation higher. Forecasts by the central bank have also suggested that food inflation is set to tick higher later this year as supply issues linked to hot and dry weather weigh on prices for shoppers. Andrew Bailey is the governor of the Bank of England.
1: Well, that tightening reflects the underlying economics. In particular, the expected increase in inflation from higher energy prices, which needs to be considered alongside whether the underlying disinflation in the domestic economy will continue.
0: Motorists who wear sunglasses that are too dark are being warned that they could be breaking the law. While having a good pair of sunglasses to wear while driving is essential to staying safe, sunglasses related to the highest level on the visible light transmission scale can actually impair vision while driving. Harriet Hernando is from the RAC.
2: If an unexpected thunderstorm rolls in and light level drops dramatically, that's where you're going to have problems in seeing some of the more, you know, smaller things on the roads, again, pedestrians and cyclists that aren't always as obvious.
0: And New Zealander Stephen Fleming has been confirmed as England's new Test head coach, and Joe Root will take over as Red Bull captain. The five-time Indian Premier League winner Fleming will replace compatriot Brendan McCullum. That's the latest from Radio News Hub. I'm Tanita Sims.
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6: Cloudy today, staying warm though, highs of 27 degrees. Overnight tonight, the sky's clearing as the night goes on, down to lows of 15. And the outlook for Friday, another warm and sunny day, highs of 26 and lows of 14.
7: The pollen count on CPR UK.
6: Weed pollen is moderate today, grass and tree pollen are both low.

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And, well, on the way, our great big pub question of the day to test your pub knowledge. It's all to come. But just remember, no Googling, no help of AI or Siri or anything like that. Here is Meatloaf.

One of those songs that sounds better the louder you play it. Kid Rock and All Summer Long, at 21 minutes past 3 o'clock in the afternoon. And if you haven't already, headed on over to our website and checked out our up-to-date schedule, I suggest you do so. Some fabulous things here on CPR UK to come later on today. Right then, time for the great big pub question of the day. And today we're talking about sinology and what it is the study of, sinology. Do you know? Think you do? Get in touch through our social media feeds, please.

0: Sounding fabulous on a Thursday afternoon across the UK. We are CPR FM UK and we bring you the music that you grew up with. On FM, DAB, online and, smart devices and everything as well. Just ask it to play CPR FM and it will do just that. Stick around, more of that music that you grew up with in just a moment. CPR
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The original version, of course, coming from the Bee Gees. It's Tragedy here on CPR FM. Thank you so much for being there. Thank you for choosing us to be the soundtrack to your Thursday afternoon, the 30th of July, 2026. And, well, if you didn't know, today, day number 211 of the year. National Cheesecake Day today, Paperback Book Day, Share a Hug Day, and the International Day of Friendship as well. The birthday of Arnold Schwarzenegger, Kate Bush, Liz Kershaw, Lisa Kudrow from Friends, and also Justin.

The Dixie Chicks and Long Time Ago, Shaft and Mucho Mambo, a.k.a. Sway, on the afternoon bit where I'm asking you our great big pub question of the day. Sinology is the study of what? Think it out. Let me know on our social media feeds the answer to that on the way after music from Nazareth, Nick Hayward and the Arctic Monkeys.

Approaching 10 to 4 on your Thursday afternoon, the sound of the Arctic Monkeys and opening night. Nick Heyward, Take That Situation, and Nazareth with Love Hurts. So, time to do the answer to today's just for fun, great big pub question of the day, and that is all about sinology. And I'm asking you what it actually refers to. So, sinology is the study of what? And if you've been playing along and have correctly guessed that the answer was indeed dogs, then give yourself a pat on the back, a massive pat on the back, because you got it correct. On the way then, after 4 o'clock this afternoon, we have got the big drive home. It's here, the Drive Town show. And then from 7 through till 8 o'clock tonight, we have got Through the Decades on CPR UK. I'll catch up with you again tomorrow afternoon, 2 through until 4, with more of the music that you grew up with.

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5: CPRUK.
6: Prime Minister Andy Burnham says Suffolk Fire and Rescue Service will have all of the support it needs to deal with the serious wildfire in the county. It follows a major incident being declared with reports of a blaze near Leyston shortly after 5:30pm yesterday. Now the service says the fire's ongoing and currently covers around 100 hectares with 18 fire engines and more than 100 firefighters at the scene. Four migrants have died trying to reach the UK after the busiest day for channel crossings this year. Three people have been found dead on a boat off the coast of Dunkirk, and a fourth is thought to have drowned in a separate incident near Boulogne-sur-Mer. A Scottish woman whose body was found in a suitcase in Greece has been identified. The body of 38-year-old Elizabeth Jane Ross was discovered by a homeless man in a derelict building in Athens. She's believed to have died between 5 and 7 days before she was found. The Bank of England has held interest rates at 3.75%. That's despite cautioning that energy prices and an AI-driven memory chip shortage will drive inflation higher. Forecasts by the central bank have also suggested that food inflation is set to tick higher later this year, as supply issues linked to hot and dry weather weigh on prices. Andrew Bailey is the governor of the Bank of England.
7: The situation in the Middle East remains volatile, and as a result, so do global energy prices. Oil prices in the 5 months since the conflict began have on average been almost 50% higher than in the months before it. And higher global energy prices will push up on inflation over the coming months.
6: And Sir Paul McCartney, Olivia Dean and Ray are among the artists shortlisted for the 2026 Mercury Prize. The prize, created in 1992, is awarded each year to the best album by an artist from the UK or Ireland. The nominated albums include Dean's The Art of Loving, which won Album of the Year at the Brit Awards, and Sir Paul's latest work, The Boys of Dungeon Lane. That's the latest from Radio News Hub. I'm Holly Hughes.
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5: CPR UK.
9: Cloudy today, staying warm though, highs of 27 degrees. Overnight tonight, the sky's clearing as the night goes on, down to lows of 15. And the outlook for Friday, another warm and sunny day, highs of 26 and lows of 14.
10: The pollen count on CPR UK.
9: Weed pollen is moderate today, grass and tree pollen are both low.
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4: CPRUK.
5: UEFA says no European nation will participate in any FIFA competition for so long as proposals to create a company to run the World Cup remain alive. It's after FIFA announced to have private funding in its controversial World Cup company complete by the end of October. A holiday park containing about 200 caravans has been evacuated after a wildfire broke out on the Suffolk coast. Suffolk Fire and Rescue Service declared a major incident after being called to reports of a wildfire at Dunwich Heath near Leyston yesterday. The nearby Sizewell B power station says it's closely monitoring the blaze. Drought has now been declared across the whole of Wales. This month is on course to be the driest July in Wales since records began 190 years ago. North Wales and the Upper Severn were given drought status last week, and after continued low rainfall and high temperatures, this has now been extended to include the whole of the country. Andy Burnham's left the door open for future North Sea drilling. The Prime Minister's confirmed he told Donald Trump, "We can't ignore the resources there." The two leaders held a phone call on Mr. Burnham's first day in office.
6: Well, he did say one very good thing. He said he's going to open up North Sea oil. If he does that, you're going to be a wealthy country. If he does it reasonably, I was telling Prime Minister Starmer, open up the North Sea. Open it up. You'll be okay. Open it up.
5: Palestine Action's co-founder can take her case to the Supreme Court. It's after Court of Appeal judges ruled the group's ban was lawful. This was supporters' response.
7: Palestine Action, we support! Palestine Action, we support! Palestine Action!
5: Police arrested 77 of the protesters. And former England footballer turned pundit Sean Wright Phillips has signed up for Strictly Come Dancing. The 44-year-old was announced as the latest star to be joining the upcoming 2026 season. That's the latest from Radio News Hub. I'm Holly Hughes.
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4: CPR UK Weather.
10: Cloudy today, staying warm though, highs of 27 degrees. Overnight tonight, the sky's clearing as the night goes on, down to lows of 15. And the outlook for Friday, another warm and sunny day, highs of 26 and lows of 14.
11: The pollen count on CPR UK.
10: Weed pollen is moderate today, grass and tree pollen are both low.
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Way I'm looking at you, whatever. 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

0: European nations will boycott all FIFA competitions until the global body drops plans to create a company featuring private investors to run the World Cup and other events. Johnny Holmes reports.
1: UEFA member associations gathered virtually for a crisis meeting this afternoon after FIFA's controversial plans emerged on Tuesday, and their approach was unequivocal. A statement by European football's governing body says its 55 nations stand as one. So-called FFE would be owned and controlled by FIFA, but the intention is to sell minority stakes to private investors. The lead investor is proposed to be Thrive Eternal, a company founded by Joshua Kushner, the brother of United States President Donald Trump's son-in-law, Jared Kushner.
0: Prime Minister Andy Burnham says Suffolk Fire and Rescue Service will have all of the support it needs to deal with the serious wildfire in the county. It follows a major incident being declared with reports of a blaze near Leyston shortly after 5:30 p.m. yesterday. Now, the service says the fire's ongoing and currently covers around 100 hectares, with 18 fire engines and more than 100 firefighters at the scene. England is on track this year for the highest number of deaths caused by heatwaves since current figures began. That's according to the UK Health Security Agency. About 753 deaths were associated with May's heatwave, with over 2,000 deaths linked to June's. Four migrants have died trying to reach the UK after the busiest day for channel crossings this year. Three people have been found dead on a boat off the coast of Dunkirk, and a fourth is thought to have drowned in a separate incident near Boulogne-sur-Mer. And the Princess of Wales has claimed the top place as one of Britain's best dressed for 2026. The 44-year-old was named on the list compiled by Tatler, alongside the brother of pop star Dua Lipa and Bridgerton star Hannah Dodd. That's the latest from Radio News Hub. I'm Holly Hughes.
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4: CPR UK Weather.
5: Cloudy today, staying warm though, highs of 27 degrees. Overnight tonight, the sky's clearing as the night goes on, down to lows of 15. And the outlook for Friday, another warm and sunny day, highs of 26 and lows of 14.
6: The pollen count on CPR UK.
5: Weed pollen is moderate today, grass and tree pollen are both low.
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CPR UK across the UK on DAB. That is Orchestral Maneuvers in the Dark and the Maid of Orleans. Now, here's the thing for you. I think OMD must have loved Joan of Arc because she was known as the Maid of Orleans. It is Phil Still, keeping you company till 8 o'clock and giving you those little gems in history that you'll never forget. It's John Farnham and You're the Voice.

That is Tears for Fears and Mad World. So how do we find you this evening on this Thursday evening? Giving you an hour's worth of 80s. Here's Susie and the Banshees and Dear

Benny Van Riff Mix and Annie Lennox and Dave Stewart and Aretha Franklin and women, they're doing it for themselves. Good for them, that's what I say. It is Phil Still with an hour's worth of 80s on a Thursday evening here till 8 o'clock. And then we have the one and only JB continuing with the entertainment till 10. Here's Dollar and Mirror.

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That is Johnny H. Jazz on CPR UK, entertaining you till 8 o'clock with an hour's worth of 80s. It is Phil Steele keeping you company until 8 o'clock. We'll go back to the 80s with a great song from Stan Ridgway. It is, of course, Camouflage.

CPR UK across the UK in DAB. They're just about to begin their 2026 tour in Stirling in Scotland. And they have two dates there, and they are on September the 13th and 14th, and then they go back to Australia, fly over to Australia for a couple of months to do a gig in Australia. So they're still live and kicking. And here's Kylie Minogue, Hand on Your Heart.

That is Peter Gabriel and Kate Bush, and Don't Give Up. No, you should never give up. Just continue and continue and continue. And then one day, you do it and you achieve it. Here's a great song from my past. I love it dearly. When I was about to leave secondary school, I played this. This came out and it was sort of true to my heart. Furniture, Brilliant Minds.

CPR UK across the UK in DAB. That is Aha and Hunting High and Low. They must have lost their car keys. I'm always losing my car keys. But that is it tonight from the 80s. Thanks for listening between 7 and 8. It may have been short, but it was fun at the same time. I shall be back on a Saturday morning from 6 a.m. with the weekend breakfast. Join me, if you would, please. And I'll have a cup of tea and some toast going as well. So that's a good reason to come and join me. Leave you with the modern capable hands of JB, and he'll entertain you till 10 with decades that you grew up with. It is Belinda Carlisle and Circled in the Sands. I'm off to Canberra Sands to build myself a sandcastle.

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Yeah, very good evening to you and a nice warm welcome. It's yours truly, JB, taking you through for the next couple of hours through till 10 o'clock tonight with some good sounds. What have you been doing? I'd like to know because I'm just nosy. So if you'd like to give me a call, please do, if you know my number, and let me know what you've been doing for the last few days. I was here on Monday. So, yeah, the last 3 days, it's always nice to know what you've been doing. Big, big thanks to Phil. Phil Steele for the last hour of 80s music. We got a couple of 80s songs in this evening in the program. So, you know, if you like 80s, stick around for that. Other than that, we've got songs from the 60s and the 70s, and as I say, and a few from the 80s.

Yeah, Wilson Piggott getting the programme underway from 1965. If you just joined us, a very good evening. It's nice to have your company here on CPR UK, broadcasting to you wherever you are at home. Whether you're listening to us on DAB or whether you're listening to us online on your smart speaker, it's just nice to have you along. Yours truly, JB. I'm here, as I say, through till 10 o'clock tonight. We have the brain teaser a little later on, as always. That's where I set you three questions, or should I say Angie, who's produced the questions, sets three questions that you've simply got to answer. It's as simple as that. We fit that in between all the good music that we've got for you tonight.

Sons and One Fine Morning. Yes, what a lovely fine morning this morning, and every morning we've had for weeks and weeks and weeks. It's been absolutely brilliant. And tomorrow, the forecast is we're going to have another lovely, nice morning. I'm looking out the window now. What a lovely evening. The clouds are just drifting through the sky, just nicely outside the studio. Got some blue sky, got a bit of cloud. The breeze is very light, the temperature here in the studio is 29 degrees, believe it or not. 29. Yes, I'm, you could say I'm melting. But I'll try and stick around for a little bit longer. Here's Tina.

0: Yes, indeed. It's that time of the evening when I give you three questions that Angie has set for us. You just simply have to try and get them right. It's all for a bit of fun. So, sorry, I've got no prizes for you. But the prize is, if you get them right, it's self-satisfaction, isn't it? There you go. So let's go then with question number one. This one's quite an easy one, really. Who was the youngest ever president of the USA? Question two. What James Bond film opened in 1962? And third and finally, who sung My Guy in March 1964? And I've got that song on the program a little later on this evening.
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0: Yeah, if you've got my number, then just give us a call and let me know if you've got the answers right.

Yeah, the Supremes from 1972. Yeah, here's one of my favourite ever groups. From 1967.

0: Yeah, a little number from 1988. It's called Hot Butterfly. Well, if you just tuned our way, a very good evening to you. It's nice to have your company tonight. And yes, hasn't it been lovely and warm? It really has. Anyway, it's time for you to sit back, relax, enjoy the music and take part in the brain teaser. So I'm going to repeat those brain teaser questions that I gave you a little earlier on.
1: It's time for the JB Brain Teaser on CBRU.
0: Yes, indeed. Let's take a look at those brain teaser questions, shall we? Right. Question one was, who was the youngest ever president of the United States? Question two, what James Bond film opened in 1962 here in the UK? And finally, question three, who sung My Guy in March 1964. So there you go. If you can get any of those, then brilliant. If you know the number, give us a call, won't you? It's always nice to hear from you. Right, a little earlier on, I played you the Supremes and the Four Tops with a song called Reach Out and Touch. And I thought, I love the Four Tops, and I'm sure you do too. So I thought it'd be nice to play the Four Tops in their own right. With this nice song, it's called Still Water.
2: Walk with me.

Yeah, hallelujah day. That's from the Jackson 5. Well, I've just had a call from a young lady by the name of Sharon, and Sharon phoned and said, "Hi, JB, loving the program. Absolutely fantastic." So that's nice to know. It's nice to know if you're really enjoying the show out there. And she said, apart from the shout out, could I have a song called The Love I Lost? Well, for you, Sharon, of course you can.

people and places as we'd like them to be. But you know what truth is? It's that little baby you're holding, and it's that man you fought with this morning, the same one you're going to make love with tonight.

Yeah, Mr. Postman. I wait for Mr. Postman. Well, no, I don't actually sit and wait for him every day, but, you know, I sit there and I think, am I going to get any post today? Once upon a time, used to get post every day. I don't know about you, but something used to drop through my letterbox every single day. Now, you're lucky to get something dropped through your letterbox every third or even fourth day now. Anyway, talking about things dropping through, Paul dropped in on the phone and just now and said, could I play something by Marvin Gaye? Yes, Paul, of course I

Yeah, Marvin Gaye from 1964, and how sweet it is to be loved by you, especially for Paul tonight, as he phoned in and asked for it. Couple more dedications up and coming before the end of the show.

Michael Jackson and a little number entitled Give In To Me. That's the sort of thing that you need to say to the wife when you're trying to win the argument, don't you? Darling, please give in to me. Anyway, I've got to say big thanks to the staff here at the studio because they brought me a cup of tea every week at around 9 o'clock. In comes a cup of tea. It's absolutely brilliant. I can only praise them. Wow. Yes, I can. So I suppose I better play something for them, really. Here's Sam and Dave and Soul Man.

0: do love the sound of Jimmy Ruffin. He's, oh, what a lovely voice he has. He really does. Anyway, I've had a call from a young lady by the name of Jane, and she said, could you play me something? So, Jane, this is specially for you. OG, O.C. Smith. And a little number entitled Together.
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0: Yeah, together, especially for Jane tonight. And from Jane, we switch to another young lady by the name of Angie, who sets the questions each and every week for us. And she does a brilliant job. So big thanks to Angie right now for setting the questions.
1: For the JB
2: Green Teaser on CBR UK.
0: Yeah, so here we are, the brain tease I set tonight. Did you get them right at home, we wonder? Well, I'm going to give you the answers now, so you can find out whether you got the questions right or not. Here we go then. Question number one was, who was the youngest ever prime minister? Sorry, the youngest ever president of the USA? Well, it was John F. Kennedy. So if you got that right, well done. Question two. If you're a James Bond fan, you should have known this. What James Bond film opened in the UK in 1962? Well, it was Dr. No. And third and final question. Who sung My Guy in March 1964? So, do you know who sung that in 1964? It was Mary Wells. So, if you got them right at home, as I say, it's all for a little bit of fun. Well done. Congratulations. I'll give you a little clap. Just by magic, I'm going to play that track from Mary Wells.

Yeah, Mary Wells and My Guy. Otis Redding.

Yeah, a little bit of Otis Redding and Sitting on the Dock of the Bay. Well, I suppose this one will be the last week I'll actually be able to play this particular song. Yeah, it's from Billy Paul. It's simply entitled July, July, July. I'm going to have to wait another 12 months to play this.

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I've been asked to play this. It's Paul McCartney and Stevie Wonder.

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What I can give you right now, though, is a little bit of Northern Soul. If only I could be sure.

Well, I'm nearly out of time for tonight anyway. So a big thanks to Angie for setting the questions. Thanks to you for inviting me into your homes tonight. So from yours truly, JB, a very good night to you. God bless you all. Stay safe. Keep well. I'll be back with you on Monday just after 8.

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5: Diane Abbott has been readmitted to the Labour Party after being suspended for just over a year. She was suspended in July last year after repeating comments about racism that she'd previously apologised for. Labour says she's now been reinstated following the conclusion of the party's disciplinary process. This year, England could beat the highest number of deaths caused by heatwaves since current figures began. The warning from the UK Health Security Agency comes as over 750 deaths were associated with May's heatwave, with another 2,000 linked to June's. The area affected by a wildfire in Suffolk has grown to 150 hectares. That's the equivalent of 210 football pitches. Suffolk Fire and Rescue Service say the major incident response can be expected to carry on for another 48 hours at least. European nations will boycott all FIFA competitions until the global body drops plans to create a company featuring private investors to run the World Cup and other events. Johnny Holmes reports.
6: Yes, UEFA member associations gathered virtually after FIFA's controversial plans emerged on Tuesday, and their approach was unequivocal. A statement by European football's governing body says its 55 nations stand as one. So-called FFE would be owned and controlled by FIFA, but the intention is to sell minority stakes to private investors. The lead investor is proposed to be Thrive Eternal, a company founded by Joshua Kushner, the brother of United States President Donald Trump's son-in-law, Jared Kushner.
5: And the Bank of England has held interest rates at 3.75%. That's despite cautioning that energy prices and an AI-driven memory chip shortage will drive inflation higher. Andrew Bailey's the governor of the Bank of England.
7: The situation in the Middle East remains volatile, and as a result, so do global energy prices. Oil prices in the 5 months since the conflict began have on average been almost 50% higher than in the months before it.
5: That's the latest from Radio News Hub. I'm Holly Hughes.
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9: Generally clear overnight tonight, down to lows of 17 degrees. Sun's going to come up at 20 past 5 this morning. A mostly cloudy day today, still warm, highs of 28 degrees.

Good evening, lovely listeners. My name is Jenna and you're listening to My Late Lounge here on CPR-FM, keeping you company till midnight. We've kicked things off tonight with Elton John, Something About the Way You Look Tonight. Next up, it's that boy band 1D, well, actually called One Direction.

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Nelly Furtado there, and I'm Like a Bird. Next up, it's the Beatles song that was produced by Phil Spector and inspired by a dream that Paul McCartney had. It's Let It Be.

Cher there with her comeback single Believe. Next up, we're celebrating a music birthday, and today's the birthday of Kate Bush, so we're going to celebrate with one of her best known tracks and Bronte inspired Wuthering Heights.

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5: UEFA's 55 member nations have united in opposition to FIFA's controversial plans for a new football venture. The associations held a virtual crisis meeting after the proposals emerged earlier this week. UEFA says its members stand together against the plans, which would see FIFA own and control the new company while selling minority stakes to private investors. One of the proposed lead investors is Thrive Eternal, founded by Joshua Kushner, the brother of Donald Trump's son-in-law Jared Kushner. Inspectors from the Workplace Safety Watchdog have been called in to investigate a large blaze which engulfed several industrial units and a field in Essex last week. Around 100 firefighters were dispatched to Highlands Farm on Friday to tackle the blaze, which saw fertilizer inside one of the units explode while fire crews were on the scene. Andy Burnham's left the door open for future North Sea drilling. The Prime Minister's confirmed he told Donald Trump, "We can't ignore the resources there." The two leaders held a phone call on Mr. Burnham's first day in office.
6: Well, he did say one very good thing. He said he's going to open up North Sea oil. If he does that, you're going to be a wealthy country. If he does it reasonably, I was telling Prime Minister Starmer, open up the North Sea. Open it up. You'll be okay. Open it up.
5: Police have arrested a man as part of an anti-fraud investigation into the supply of PPE during the COVID-19 pandemic. The City of London Police says the joint investigation was launched in January 2026 following allegations that a former NHS employee bypassed official procurement processes to supply the £10.3 million PPE contracts to a known associate and company director. And the Bank of England's held interest rates for the fifth successive time. Andrew Bailey is the Governor of the Bank of England.
7: That tightening reflects the underlying economics, in particular the expected increase in inflation from higher energy prices, which needs to be considered alongside whether the underlying disinflation in the domestic economy will continue.
5: That's the latest from Radio News Hub. I'm Holly Hughes.
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10: Cloudy night tonight, down to lows of 16 degrees. Sun will come up at 5:22 this morning. Going to be another warm day. Partly cloudy, we'll see the sun. Highs of 26 degrees.
4: 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The late
0: and now another hour of the music you grew up with. This is

Christina Aguilera there with her debut single, Genie in a Bottle. Next up, it's Thursday night at the movie, so go grab yourself some popcorn, put on the film Vision Quest, and listen to Madonna singing Crazy for You.

Aqua, they're showing that they can do songs other than ones about Indiana Jones and Barbie dolls. It's turn back time. Next up, Eagle Eye Cherry, Save Tonight.

Edison Lighthouse there with Love Grows Where My Rosemary Grows. It's a bit of a tongue twister, that title, in a way, isn't it? Next up is Phil Collins and A Groovy Kind of Love.

So I've just got enough time before the Late Lounge closes its doors to say thank you all to my listeners tonight, and I will be back tomorrow night for two more hours of fantastic music here on CPRFM at 10 p.m. So this is Jenna signing off from the Late Lounge, and we've got enough time for Seal Kiss from a Rose. Good night, listeners.

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4: Diane Abbott has been readmitted to the Labour Party after being suspended for just over a year. She was suspended in July last year after repeating comments about racism that she'd previously apologised for. Labour says she's now been reinstated following the conclusion of the party's disciplinary process. This year, England could beat the highest number of deaths caused by heatwaves since current figures began. The warning from the UK Health Security Agency comes as over 750 deaths were associated with May's heatwave, with another 2,000 linked to June's. The area affected by a wildfire in Suffolk has grown to 150 hectares. That's the equivalent of 210 football pitches. Suffolk Fire and Rescue Service say the major incident response can be expected to carry on for another 48 hours at least. European nations will boycott all FIFA competitions until the global body drops plans to create a company featuring private investors to run the World Cup and other events. Johnny Holmes reports.
5: Yes, UEFA member associations gathered virtually after FIFA's controversial plans emerged on Tuesday, and their approach was unequivocal. A statement by European football's governing body says its 55 nations stand as one. So-called FFE would be owned and controlled by FIFA, but the intention is to sell minority stakes to private investors. The lead investor is proposed to be Thrive Eternal, a company founded by Joshua Kushner, the brother of United States President Donald Trump's son-in-law, Jared Kushner.
4: And the Bank of England has held interest rates at 3.75%. That's despite cautioning that energy prices and an AI-driven memory chip shortage will drive inflation higher. Andrew Bailey's the governor of the Bank of England.
6: The situation in the Middle East remains volatile, and as a result, so do global energy prices. Oil prices in the 5 months since the conflict began have on average been almost 50% higher than in the months before it.
4: That's the latest from Radio News Hub. I'm Holly Hughes.
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8: Cloudy night tonight, down to lows of 16 degrees. Sun will come up at 5:22 this morning. Going to be another warm day, partly cloudy. We'll see the sun, highs of 26 degrees.

acid walls on every side. 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

0: you're stressed, it's fine dining, we suggest. 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
1: It's a guest, it's a guest, sakes alive, and I'll be blessed. 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
5: UEFA's 55 member nations have united in opposition to FIFA's controversial plans for a new football venture. The Association